all. All the rich kids are out of town. Me and my boys just getting wasted. Stolen cigarettes, sipping mom drinks, facing

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I'm from the dirty, but that Chico nice. Y'all call it a moment, I call it

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all. All the rich kids are out of town. 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Stolen cigarettes, sipping mom drinks facing. We're empty as the cans we